What if you could make a song using only your voice? Let's start with the drums. I'm gonna hit drums and click cover. Yeah. This is good. Okay, perfect. I feel like this song needs a rhythm guitar. Dun, dun, dun, dun, dun. Dun, dun, dun, dun, dun. Changing it to guitar. I'm gonna type in rhythm guitar. Okay, I like this track. I'm gonna copy it to the main. All right, now we're adding some bass. Bum bum bum bum bum bum bum bum bum bum bum bum bum bum bum bum. Okay, let's click on bass and I'm gonna just click cover. Yes, I like this. Okay, good. All right, adding a synth for the chorus. Pulsing ambient synth. Okay, I'm gonna copy the synth to the main track. Let's add a shaker. I'm going to click on percussion, and here I'm just typing in shaker and clicking cover. Let's add it to the main track. Now let's put it all together, and I'm gonna sing. Absolutely.

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Above the singing, God, above the music, above the songs, let your name be lifted high, Jesus. Let your name be honored, God. And we commit all that we are to you, God, everything that we do, and we reach towards you, Jesus.

Well, hey, it's Ben Fielding from Hillsong. I just want to thank you for watching this video. You are on our YouTube channel, and you can subscribe to it on this link right down here.